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When you're with me, I look my best. God, I'm so impressed, yeah, feels like sick. Put you on with a brand new suit, eh? Brother singing the whole.

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throw up on England's pavements. Our children are pregnant and drunk. Our fathers are useless scraps of junk. Johnny Rotten, who sang about a key, is nothing but a sold-out

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